0: champion number two with honorary one in Deutschland, Benjamin Krüger.
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3: Grazie.
4: Yeah, it was a good race. I really felt strong all the way through and I knew my strong part was on the top of the climb, so I think all the laps I just tried to push it a bit up there and then I felt some gaps starting to come behind me, and yeah, Halda was also strong, he kept closing the gap to me, but I think the last two laps I was a bit stronger on the top, just I were able to keep going.
3: Thank you.
5: Yeah, I think it was a perfect race for me. I had a super start and could push from the first minute on, and my goal was just to go like at a little climb at first position in this climb, and I managed to do this. So it was like from that climb when I could just go my own pace, and I love to race my own pace and have not be in the field. But yeah, the other 23 and the lead were before us, but yeah, I could overtake pretty well and had a super race.
3: Thank you.
6: It was a really hard race. The start loop started pretty hectic because there, like, the whole field was together, and then I just tried to have a good position the first climb and that worked well, and then I rode with two other strong girls for like the next three laps, and in the second last lap I could make a little gap and could keep it, and I'm super happy with my race.
3: Thank you.
7: It was a good race. Really happy with the performance. I was checking the results from the last years, over 20 years, and I couldn't find my name, so I thought it could be time today, and I gave everything. I'm super happy to go home with a win here.
3: Thank you.
8: Gara speciale, sì, il tifo delle persone che sono famiglia, amici, è diverso. 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
3: Grazie.
9: Like always, pretty hard, but I really like this race. It's really physically. A longer climb, and I like actually the. Like the steeper part, the end of the climb, so there I could make the difference, like the last time I was winning here, so I was confident I could do it there and bring it to the finish.
3: Thank you. The same thing in German.
9: Ja, ich habe die Strecke hier wirklich gerne. 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
3: Grazie.
10: It was a really tactical race from the beginning on. We were a big group and we went in the last laps to six or eight people, and it was really hectic.
3: Thank you.
11: Yeah, it was a dusty, hot race. Was very tactical. In the flat it was a bit easy, and then before the climb it was sprinting. And then, yeah, because in the climb it was just in one by one, there were some splits.

0: It's the second stop of the season, and for the first time, the Red Bull Cliff Diving World Series is coming to Paris.
1: It's crazy.
0: Diving into the River Seine in front of the world-famous Eiffel Tower.
2: To look at the Eiffel Tower from that platform is a dream come true. You know, I've seen this in movies my whole life, in pictures, everything.
0: The next chapter after a thrilling season opener. In Boston, Molly Carlson and Aiden Heslop handed the reigning champions their first defeats at the first event of the season.
3: It was a strange feeling after such a long winning streak. I'm glad to see that this is happening, that there's going to be a fight. It's going to be exciting.
4: But I know I have no margin for error. I have to be close to perfect.
0: A spectacular competition in the heart of Paris. The women dive from 21 meters. And the men from the 27-meter platform with an enviable view.
1: It's for sure one of the best panoramic views that you could get in Paris.
5: Everybody on the boat is watching us instead of the Eiffel Tower, which is great. It's a new attraction in town.
0: Red Bull Cliff Diving World Series in Paris. There is a new attraction in town.

0: Paris, the French capital. For the ninth time in its history, the Red Bull Cliff Diving World Series comes to France. The platforms mounted along Port de Billy in the 16th arrondissement. Paris is the largest city in France with over 2 million inhabitants, and one of them can hardly wait for the competition to begin.
1: It's a dream come true. I live 20 minutes drive away from here, so it's a pleasure to put on this show and to host it almost.
0: Champs-Élysées, Arc de Triomphe,

0: Eiffel Tower, and now cliff diving. The season started 2 weeks ago in Boston and has now arrived in Europe. After Hunt's home game, the world's best cliff divers will travel to Copenhagen to dive from the iconic Opera House, followed by stop number 4 in Oslo, Norway. Then, the World Series will continue to the three classic locations, Mostar, Bosnia and Herzegovina, in late August. Then it's off to Sisikon in Switzerland, followed by Italy's Polignano a Mare in September. And then, the big season final in Sydney, Australia. There's still a long way to go. The season opener in Boston had everything you could ask for. A magical start for the up-and-coming generation of cliff divers. The new permanent divers, Molly Carlson and Aiden Heslop, with the first wins of their careers.
1: Wow, Boston was an amazing way to start the 2022 season. I think I worked so hard in the off-season with, you know, physical and mental preparation that I was so ready for that first competition. And to be so close to home, in front of my family, to win my first Rebel competition, I was speechless. I was so grateful that all of the work we put in paid off.
0: And the Brit Aiden Heslop was also unstoppable, performing the hardest dive in the world.
2: To kick off a season like that with a first place is ideal. I mean, you can't ask for any more than that. But the competition itself, I just really enjoyed as well.
0: The question is, will the establishment strike back in Paris? The divers are getting ready for their first practice dives. For the first time, they can also take in the spectacular view from their very own new Parisian tower.
3: We have this great opportunity to dive next to the Torre Eiffel. And every time I am up to the platform, I try to look around and enjoy the view. Think how lucky I am to be here. And wow, there are no other words to explain. When I did my dive, I don't know if I'm thinking more in that tower or in my dive, because it's so beautiful. I think it's the best place in my life, really.
4: Paris is so magical. I love fashion, I love dressing up, I love going out to eat. So for me, I'm like, oh yeah, I gotta go dive now. Keep getting distracted with all the fun things to do.
5: With your first diving, you're gonna know like everything, you know, like the water, temperature, the impact, because this is the most important thing. And yeah, it was perfect. The impact is really soft. So yeah, let's see the competition.
0: The first nerves have been calmed. The competition is inching closer and closer. But now, let's take a look at how the competition works. 8 permanent divers and 4 wildcards will comprise the troop of 24 athletes competing at every stop. A full set list consists of 4 dives with varying levels of difficulty. In only 3 seconds, the judges must evaluate 3 parts of the dive: takeoff, air position, and entry. 5 international judges give scores from 0 to 10. The lowest and the highest scores are eliminated. The added score is then multiplied by the degree of difficulty to arrive at the final score for a particular dive. The more twists and flips, the higher the degree of difficulty. All 4 dives count for the event total. And the result of adding up the individual dive totals determines the World Series champion. The night before the first rounds, it's time to dress up. For a boat trip on the famous River Seine. And of course, not to enjoy being a tourist in Paris would be a wasted opportunity. The boat trip, a perfect place for the legendary Lucky Draw.

0: The number of macarons, a meringue-based French classic confection, will sweetly determine the diver's starting position for the next day.
1: Oui. Yeah. Oh. Calm down. Okay, you will dive in.
0: A nice way to spend time together, relaxing for the last time, and just enjoying a wonderful summer evening in Paris. Early morning on the first day of competition. The sun is already shining in Paris, and the athletes are on their way to the pool to sharpen their technique before the competition commences. It's a 40-minute ride across the city, and like the local Parisians, you had better take the metro.
2: You know, there's a lot of pressure in the competition. There's a lot of fear, a lot of worry, a lot of excitement that all goes into the competition dive. So when you've got all of them other energies running through you, it's very difficult to think straight. So if we can put it in the pool firsthand, with no pressure, no worries, no concerns, then it's a lot easier to rely on that when you get up there on the platform under all of those pressures.
3: It's a bit to set your mind, do the preparation for the dives that I haven't done for a long time up there. So it's kind of like it gets you in the mood and makes you feel more comfortable when you're up there.
4: When we dive from 21 meters, and there's not very many 21 meters around the world, so we have to practice our dives in two parts. The first part is all the flipping action, and then the second part is the entry action. So coming here to the pool and practicing all my starts helps me later in the day to feel confident so that I can just focus on those entries.
0: First day of competition, and here is your host for round one.
5: All right, guys, what's up? David Colturi here, professional cliff diver. I'm gonna be your host for round one today, where we're gonna talk about the beauty, grace, and style of cliff diving here in the city of fashion, Paris, France. Excited to get things going? Let's go with round one.
0: Getting it started with Molly Carlson. After her first career win in Boston, she is now one of the favorites. A good start for the Canadian.
5: How's it feeling so far?
6: I am very happy. You know, I was really nervous yesterday to dive in front of the Eiffel Tower. I'm in love here. And yeah, I went over on this dive exactly, and then to go out there today and get some 8.5s to start, we'll take it.
5: We'll absolutely take it. Killing it. Good
6: Thank
5: luck.
6: You.
5: Keep
6: Thank
5: going.
6: Thank you. Love you.
0: Always diving with style and grace, Anna Bader, the experienced wildcard diver from Germany.
5: Awesome first round dive. I've always loved that arm stand dive. We're showcasing the beauty and the grace, and that's like quintessential control. How's it feel to do that? And what's it feel like to do the easy dives here in Paris?
7: Oh, it's wonderful. It's absolutely mind-blowing to have the Eiffel Tower right here and to enjoy the flight, especially the simple ones are just like so much nicer to enjoy, actually.
0: Rhiannon Iffland's winning streak ended at the last competition, something new for the multiple champion.
8: I was really, really shaky out there, so it was kind of difficult to control the nerves, but I managed to channel them into the right energy, so super stoked.
0: Yana Nestiarova with a beautiful flying back.
5: Yana, awesome first dive. Love the style of that flying back. How's it feel to do a backflip here in Paris?
9: Amazing, as always. Come on. I'm so happy to be here, and I'm happy with the first dive, so let's keep like this.
0: With this performance, Yana Nestiarova is third after round one. Just as in Boston 2 weeks ago, Rhiannon Iffland and Molly Carlson are already fighting for the top of the podium. Each and every dive counts toward the end result. Anna Bader with a well-executed dive in sixth position. As usual, no one has yet emerged from the pack after round one. Nothing has yet been decided. David Colturi is now watching the men's competition. And Katalin Preda starts off with a bang. The first 10 of the men's competition in 2022.
5: My man, quintessential dive. How's it feel?
10: Absolutely amazing. So I sort of set like a personal challenge for this season, and I wanted to see, you know, how many 10s can I collect? Because last year I had quite a few. I ripped that Band-Aid off, and then they started coming, and it would be a really nice, you know, challenge to push my list, which I want to consolidate this year. I didn't go for harder dives. I didn't go for new dives.

0: but I want to get to a point where I'm just consistently getting high scores, and then I can up my game too.
1: Dude, I love that. Freeze frame that thing flying above the Eiffel Tower. 22, season of the 10s. Come on, baby. Let's go.
2: Jonathan Paredes, nickname the Style Master. Here you can see why.
3: Great, you know, having this place right in front of the Eiffel Tower, man, it's just amazing. Like, even doing like easy dives, it feels like you're on the top of the world, you know. And I just want to finish a good competition, you know, right after Boston. I have like so many feelings right now, but I only want to do a good competition.
1: Dude, absolutely, man. I know those pressures, I know those nerves. One dive at a time, stick with it. You got this, buddy.
3: Thanks a lot, appreciate it.
1: Come on.

0: Gary Hunt. He competed in all 86 World Series events since 2009. But this event is special.
1: Home crowd, home city. How's it feel, my man?
2: Oh, it feels great. I was gonna start off with that in Boston, but I thought you gotta keep something in the bag for the hometown crowd. So I'm really glad it paid off.
0: Special event, special dive, and three tens from the international judges panel. What a start. Hunt followed by Preda, DeRosa, Fedotov and Paredes in a tie for third place, followed by Popovich. Aiden Heslop only in 10th position, but still three rounds to come to challenge his idol, Gary Hunt.
3: Hi, my name is Gary Hunt. I'm 38 years old and I'm competing for France. It's special inviting everyone to my hometown now. It's never happened before. I feel special. It

0: It's an honor and I hope to perform and build up an amazing competition. I had a little taste in San Rafael. I really was surprised at how much the French people were behind me and supporting me. So it could be even stronger here, being so close to home. It's amazing to see the new generation. I mean, I was in that position at one point and took the stage, took the sport to another level. So it's very interesting being on the other side of it in Orlando's shoes, being the top guy that's trying to hold tight and stay steady while the young guns take the risk.
1: Oh! Aiden Heslop! That just happened.
0: After coming second behind Aiden in Boston, it really sets up the perfect scenario. The crowd are going to be behind me and really pushing to see if I can beat him. So it couldn't be a better scenario.
2: In round two, Hunt wants to extend his lead and put on a show for his fans.
0: Two dives, two tens, so I'm very happy. And now I'm here, I'm ready to play, I'm going for that top position. And with all my friends and family here, of course I want to put on the show.
2: The Frenchman knows he needs four nearly perfect dives to put his competitors in their place. Konstantin Popovich has the hardest dive list in the competition, but in this round two, all dives have the same degree of difficulty.
3: I know I can do these dives better. I mean, it's not bad. 8.5 nines. I can do better tomorrow.
2: The best dive in round two from Artem Silchenko. The 2013 World Series champion competes with a wild card and shows he can still do it. Hunt in the lead after day one with two rounds of diving in the bag. Behind the Frenchman, it's close. Preda in second and Jimeno in sixth, only separated by 16 points. Paredes in seventh position, and the question is how he will handle the more difficult dives on day two after having pulled out in Boston due to a mental block. Last season, debutante Molly Carlson took the cliff diving scene by storm. Fresh, young, and talented.
4: I think it's really important on day one to, you know, obviously get your nerves out, but you need to be hitting those dives to stay at the top because look at the last comp, every half a point matters.
2: The scores are good, but this year, favorites need to deliver perfection. Like five-time World Series champion Rhiannon Niflin.
5: Generally, I try and put my focus on all four dives. But yeah, it's crucial to hit those first two dives. As I saw in Boston, you know, they weren't as strong as usual, and then I had some catching up to do. And yeah, I'm super stoked with today that I put in two strong dives. My goal was not to dive under nine, and yeah, I pulled it off.
2: Next up, American Ellie Smart, the founder of the Clean Cliffs Project. In the past few years, Ellie has organized big cleanups around the diving venues to take a stand against global pollution.
6: It was amazing to have so many divers show up here. I actually came to Paris a few years ago and thought, how cool would it be to have an event in front of the Eiffel Tower? So to be here, have the event happening, and be able to give back is amazing.
7: This is part of our world. Like, we live in this place and, you know, it's our home, so we got to look after it. So if you like leaving trash around, it's just kind of disrespectful to the world.
2: Plastic pollution is a big problem in the world, and water sport athletes have an intimate relationship with this element wherever they train and compete around the globe.
3: Ellie and Owen's idea was something that really resonated with everyone on tour, and I think it was a more than necessary movement that they put together and bringing awareness to the fact that besides the global warming, also the trash crisis, it's something that is very high up there and extremely essential to keep in mind.
6: If we didn't keep the world clean, we wouldn't have a place to dive. Like, we have to maintain our rivers and our bodies of water, or we won't be able to do what

0: We love.
1: Clean Cliffs Project Paris. Check. And from a sporting point of view, Ellie is aiming for the podium after her fourth place finish in Boston.
0: That went awesome. I'm so happy. That's how I was kind of doing it last season. Boston, it was a little rough, so feels good to do it like I know how and just end the day on a high.
1: 8.5s on her intermediate dive. A good score for Smart. After day one, Rhiannon Ifland already in the lead by nearly 16 points. Ellie Smart in third, waiting for her chance, followed by Jessica McCauley, Yana Nesciadova, and Santhia Panisi. The day of the easy dives is over, and it's time to bring out the big dives. Progression versus perfection.
2: The more we have like competitive competitions, it's gonna be exciting to watch one, and it's gonna push us more to challenge the sport and to learn new dive.
3: Everybody's looking to improve their list. You know, last year I mastered my list. I was scoring 10s pretty often. I set up my mind to increase my DD. I have the strongest list in the game. That's the next step in progress.
4: You definitely have to have a good balance between your progression of your dives and your execution of your dives, how well you do them. Because there's no good having the highest DD in the world if you can't do the dives well.
5: Taking risks when you're older is harder because you know that an accident is going to take you a lot longer to get back onto track, and you can even miss competitions where as a young gun you can kind of just shake it off. So you have to be more tactic, choose your places wisely, where to do the new dives, and that's part of the game.
6: I think like I've been training a few dives that I've kind of kept in my back pocket a little bit. So I've been training them just to have them to see if I'll need them. I think it's definitely when the pressure's on is when you need to. Like once you start getting comfortable, then I think to keep the passion alive within the sport is when you should pull out the dives.
3: Last year I had one of the strongest lists in terms of degree of difficulty. And this year, regardless of having seen a few other divers really pushing the DD up and going for more difficult dives, my personal choice was to stick with the same list and choose to consolidate, and rather than increasing the difficulty of my dives.
2: I told my coach, as soon as I can get 10s on all my dives, then I'll switch. But until, you know, I can, if I'm missing some dives still, then I want to keep those dives, get them as most consistent as I can, and then we can add new dives.
1: Day slowly turns to night in Paris, in the city of light and love. But tomorrow, it's all about one thing only. Who will be the queen and who the king of the new tower in town, and the winner of France 2022.
0: Time for the final day.
1: And time to go. The divers are on their way to the competition. Just a 10-minute walk through beautiful Paris. It will be a hot one, with temperatures up to 40 degrees Celsius. For sports director Orlando Duque, one of his key considerations.
7: These are the three key things to watch out for this day of competition. First of all, the heat. It is very hot today. And that plays a role in all the athletes because it is a long way up to the platform. By the time you get there, you're using a lot of your energy. And that's gonna take a lot to overcome, you know? Second, we have to look out for the traffic with the boats. Even though it's a river, you think that the water's pretty flat and it's gonna be very easy to control, but it creates some small ripples, small waves that you're not counting on that. So sometimes you hit the top of that wave and it's not very good for the water entry. So they're gonna have to be mindful. Also, the boats are really full of people. So sometimes you're concentrated and then there's like 100, 200 people screaming and that may throw you off.